something was wrong, you know. My heart is not that strong. There, he came to me and said, honey, you're not the needle in the hay. Wish I could stay longer with you, but you know I have other things to do.

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Clear the thistles and brambles, whistle dinty ramble. Now there's a bow.

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God took the stars and he tossed them. Can't tell the birds from the blossoms. You'll never be free

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And if the sky falls, mark my words, we'll catch them all.

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1: Some call it time to keep.
0: It's violating my own constitutional rights.
1: Some call it to leave.

all the respect that I get in the United States of America. For example, in New York City, I would not be humiliated for a split, no way, by no police.

0: We are kissing more time, cause I have the privilege to smoke herb with respect.
1: Legalize it, yeah, yeah. That's the best thing you can do.
0: And everyone is suffering from this great thing called ego. Everybody is busy involving himself.
1: Nurse is smoking.
0: The respect of humanity has been lost.
1: Judge is smoking.
0: See? No man respect his fellow man again.
1: Even the lawyer.
0: Every man loves a pocket of a big bundle of money in his back pocket.
1: So you got to legalize
2: it. Reggae music is coming from way back, way back.
1: Don't criticize it.
2: People want to get close to this music because it seems as if it don't have no one to say it is ours.
1: I will advertise it.
2: It just leave Jamaica.
1: It's good for the food.
2: And is running across Europe and America.
1: Good for us.
2: Any musicians who love music, who really can feel music, will run down that music, grab that music, see.
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And if the sky falls, mark my words, we'll catch them all.